to make a change. Just relax, take it easy. You're still young, that's your fault. There's so much you have to know.

0: Einfach die beste Musik. Non-stop. Radio Seefunk.
1: I'm going under in this time, I feel there's no one to save me. This all or nothing really got away, you're driving me crazy.